They're only to hide my guilt and shame. I forgive you, now I ask the same of you. While we were apart, I was human too.

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And he's up there. What's that?

0: 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NDR 1, Welle Nord.
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2: We're not creative enough, we're not positive enough. It's coming home.

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The light was on. I saw your silhouette on the blind.

I used to walk. 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Am I there inside your head? In every book you've ever read? Front and center on your screen.

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